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0: 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And this year is the 35th anniversary of the festival. 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

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It's the Hot 96 Night Show. My name is Mackenzie Hart, your host. 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

Olivia Rodrigo, that's Drop Dead on the Hot 96 Night Show. 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

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This week, it's Mackenzie Hart, your host, signing off. In the meantime, make sure you've got me on socials. 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
1: Alrighty, it's Hot 96. We're playing the game Bare Minimum or Princess Treatment. And Mackenzie here is answering all these questions because the scenarios that we're coming up with, this is for like an old-fashioned cisgender male and female couple.
2: Right.
1: And I found this on TikTok. And so we're just going through some instances about
2: situations,
1: certain romantic gestures. And Mackenzie is answering, in her own opinion, if these are bare minimum or if it's the princess treatment.
2: I'm here to help you.
1: So far,
2: guys.
1: I am shocked
2: at
1: what you're answering.
2: You shouldn't be.
1: As bare minimum. Lord of mercy. All right.
2: Okay.
1: Come down from that pedestal.
2: No.
1: You're standing on.
2: I love this
1: just
2: game.
1: A little bit.
2: We can just play this game all day.
1: Okay. How about writing a handwritten love note? Is that bare minimum or princess treatment?
2: Okay. That's special.
1: Okay.
2: But riddle me this. I write Tyler notes all the time. Literally all the time. There's like four or five of them. All these special occasions. I handwrite notes for his birthday, Christmas, Valentine's Day, our anniversary. He has yet to write me one. So that's why I say it's probably princess treatment, because he ain't doing it.
1: All right. Tyler, if you're listening.
2: Yeah.
1: Just.
2: He should be listening.
1: Be careful whenever you go home.
2: Should be taking notes.
1: Okay. All right. Booking her a spa day solo. Bare minimum or princess treatment?
2: I would say that is a big deal. If Tyler did that, I would be like, wow, I'm special. So I would say that's princess treatment.
1: Okay. Paying for her manicure or pedicure? What do you think?
2: Mm.
1: Oh, my God.
2: Don't get me started. I think it's bare minimum. I think you should do that. Do you want me to look fabulous on your arm? Then I need my toes done. Mm. So send me that money or get me a gift card.
1: Sounds like a you problem. Moving on. Walking on the side of the sidewalk with traffic.
2: Bare minimum. Tyler does that all the time, and I think it is adorable. Okay. Like, it's one of those, like, it's a small thing, but it makes a big difference. Because I'm always like, he would get hit by a car before me.
1: That's
2: He's
1: so sweet. What a hero. Okay. Walking around to open the passenger door of a car.
2: I think it's bare minimum. Tyler doesn't do it very often, but that's like an old school.
1: Just call him out.
2: I will call him out.
1: Oh,
2: if he's not listening because he is at work, I am going to send him this entire thing.
1: Guess what we talked about this morning, honey?
2: I do say that to him sometimes. And he's like, oh, God.
1: Mm.
2: Yeah, I think he needs to do that more often. I think every man needs to do that.
1: All right, let's do one more. Taking her car to get serviced or washed.
2: Ooh.
1: Ooh.
2: I would say that's princess treatment because it takes effort. You're thinking ahead. You're doing something so she doesn't have to do it.
1: Okay.
2: So that's special.
1: Okay. Just kidding. Very, very last one.
2: Okay.
1: And I just thought of this after I just started with the service car.
2: Yeah.
1: Filling up the gas tank for you.
2: Yep.
1: What
2: you better
1: it?
2: Do it.
1: What
2: yep.
1: is?
2: Bare you, minimum. Do it.
1: That's bare minimum.
2: Yep.
1: Okay.
2: Yep.
1: All right.
2: You think I am going to pump my own gas? Look at me.
1: I thought you were an independent woman who didn't need no man.
2: When I want to be.
1: Mm.
2: But you want to pay for my gas? Yes.
1: That's the mirage, fellas. That's the mirage. All right. Text in 82474. Let's figure out what is princess treatment and what is bare minimum. So you text in what you think is bare minimum or princess treatment, and we'll just kind of relate it back to you and see what you think. Top 96.
2: Time, and it was almost a rite of passage

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1: Are baby showers for women only? It's Clay McKenzie here in the Hot 96 Morning Show. I'm trying to figure that out because, one, I'm having a baby in September.
2: Correct.
1: And two, we are trying to put down a list of people that are going to be invited to this baby shower. But all I've ever known on the man side of it is that women go to this.
2: For sure. Yeah.
1: But I don't know if men go to this.
2: I'd say, like, historically, bridal showers, baby showers have been around the bride or the mother.
1: Right.
2: So it is a lot of girls.
1: Yes.
2: But I feel like a more modern approach that's happening now is like a couple's shower.
1: Right.
2: Because you're both the parents.
1: Right.
2: And a lot of times I feel like the husband or the father or the partner, whatever, is like included in some way. Like they come to like open the gifts and say thank you.
1: Right.
2: Type thing. But either way.
1: I know that if it's going to be just women only, then the guys usually have what they call a diaper party.
2: I've seen that.
1: They get the boys together, they get some beers, and the only way that they can join in with the future dad is if they have diapers to bring.
2: Right, because what are you going to use when you have a baby?
1: Diapers.
2: Absolutely.
1: Tons of diapers.
2: Yes.
1: So I might have that.
2: Which, cool.
1: Right, but I do plan on being at this baby shower because, you know.
2: It's also your baby.
1: Yeah, I want to be part of it. I want to be part of this baby's life.
2: I mean, you went halfsies, so like yeah, exactly. you deserve to be there. Yeah.
1: Yes, yes. Going to share my last name, but I think historically it's been women, but I could be wrong. I don't know how any other baby showers have gone down. I've never been to a baby shower personally.
2: Yeah.
1: Never been invited. That's your fault, not mine. But I'm trying to figure out, like, if guys do go to this, what do? They just, like, stick around and I really don't know. What do you do at a baby shower?
2: Yeah.
1: Honestly. If you have ever been to a baby shower, you're a guy, text in 82474 and let me know what you did. Maybe it was your baby's baby shower, or
2: sure.
1: maybe you were just invited just because, but are they meant for women only, or am I missing something? Call us 812-491-9468, text in 82474, Top 96.
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1: So everybody's spring cleaning their house, but I think we got to start spring cleaning our vehicles too.
2: Yes.
1: It's Clay McKenzie here in the Hot 96 Morning Show. Here's why. The other day, I finally was able to clean my car because, one, I don't feel like vacuuming and cleaning it when it's 20 degrees outside.
2: Very not. I've been waiting for a warmer day, and yes. I think a lot of people are in that boat.
1: Yes. And it was finally warm last week. I decided to, with my free time that I had, I don't know where I got this free time, but use my free time to clean my car out. And I found some things that have been in there for a while. We hadn't had snow in a while. I had my snow boots in there.
2: You never know. It's Indiana.
1: It is Indiana, so I guess I was prepared. I had two face masks in there in case it was cold.
2: Okay.
1: So it's like the kind that it just goes down to your neck, covers the entire head except for eyes and mouth.
2: Okay, that's kind of freaky.
1: It's almost like a ski mask, but it's like,
2: yeah, that's what people
1: thinner.
2: Do. Rob.
1: That, and it's more like just, you know, to keep the bitterness.
2: It was just for cold.
1: Yes.
2: Okay.
1: I'm not trying to rob anybody.
2: Well,
1: you looked at me funny. I don't appreciate
2: that. At first I thought you meant ones that just like come up to your nose. You know how people have those? But then you were like, oh no, it's a full head thing. Only the eyes are cut out. And then I just imagined.
1: Eyes are cut out.
2: Robbers.
1: No, it's, I'm wearing this because of the crappy weather.
2: Okay, fair.
1: So I found that. I found a couple old bills that I did pay.
2: Okay, good.
1: They just send paper bills anyway.
2: Yeah, fair.
1: So those were from like December. Oops.
2: Yeah, but you paid them, so
1: right.
2: It's all good.
1: Right. Still vacuuming out my car here.
2: Okay.
1: And, you know, found a lot of other things that had probably been in there for a long time.
2: Hey.
1: And finally cleaned it all out and, you know, happy that it's decluttered. But it's better than what someone found in their car in Florida.
2: Oh, yeah?
1: This lady had a pet snake. And somehow it got inside of her car. Not with her not knowing. I don't know how you just bring a snake around with you and you're like, oh, where'd the snake go? And
2: absolutely
1: it was in her
2: not.
1: Car.
2: Nope.
1: So thankfully, no snakes in my car.
2: No.
1: But she got one stuck in her car.
2: I think I would sell my vehicle.
1: It's gone.
2: I'd say, nope, I ain't getting in there.
1: Nope.
2: Never again.
1: Have you, I don't know how often you clean your car out, but have you ever been to the point where you've kind of cluttered it up a little bit, and then when you cleaned it, you're like, how was this in here for so long?
2: Yeah. Oh, for sure. I mean, I live out of my car, essentially.
1: Mm.
2: I'm just like traveling all the time, to and fro. I got clothes in there. I got shoes in there. And I teach classes and get sweaty. I got Clorox wipes in there.
1: Yeah.
2: Not for cleaning, for sweat.
1: Yes. I couldn't tell you how many dude wipes I have probably in my car right now.
2: Are we
1: just
2: getting
1: in case
2: to like a TMI?
1: No.
2: Okay.
1: Listen, you never know because you don't know what's going to happen in life. Exactly.
2: No, fair.
1: If you're broken down on the side of the road and you're like, oh, here comes nature.
2: Might need a dude wipe.
1: Or... If you have been sweating from a workout, you're like, great, now I got to go to a family function. You got to wipe yourself down with some dude wipes, put on some cologne. It's like nothing happened.
2: Clay, that is called something in the woman world, and I can't even say it on air. So I'll tell you later.
1: Okay. I'm just saying, be prepared for everything.
2: Oh, boy.
1: What is in your car right now that has been in there for a long time? Or what is something that you found in your car that's been in there for a minute? Give us a call, 812-491-9468. Text in 82474. It's Hot 96.
2: It was a time, and it was almost a rite of passage

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1: We're talking about wedding dates and if yours mattered to you so much that you had to have a certain day to get married on. Did your wedding date matter to you?
2: Yeah, so my husband and I picked July 7th, 2007 because it was 7-7-7, July 7th, 2007. We got engaged on May 2nd. Which is a 5 for May and 2, so 5 plus 2 equals 7. So when it came to picking a wedding date, I felt like we had to have a 7 in there somewhere, and then I was like, let's just triple 7, that bad boy. So 7-7-7.
1: Lots of 7s in there. Do you have any kids?
2: Yes, we actually have 4 kids together.
1: You gonna have busy. You gonna have like 3 more to make it 7?
2: Oh my gosh, no. I think 4 is good, but we do have 3 pets, 3 dogs. So I guess with our fur babies and our 2 naked babies, we do have 7.
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Say, Drake, I hear you like I'm young. You better not ever go to cell block one. To any that talk to him and they in love, just make sure you hide your little sister from him. They tell me Chubb's the only one that

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1: What are some odd male features ladies love the most? It's Clay, it's Mackenzie, it's the Hot 96 Morning Show. Good morning to you.
2: There we go.
1: Yeah, Mackenzie, I'm going to need your help with this.
2: This is what I'm talking about.
1: Let me just say, ladies, there is no list out there that says the odd things that men find attractive for women, because you're not odd.
2: Period. You're
1: so,
2: a queen.
1: So, we cleaned that up. So, apparently there's odd things about men that women really love.
2: That's for sure.
1: Is there anything that you can think of at the top of your head that maybe, like, there's some imperfections of men that you kind of like the most out of all their imperfections?
2: Yeah, let me think.
1: List of them. I know you got a list.
2: Let me get some inspiration from what we've got, and then I'll see.
1: So here's what the internet has said. Clean ears. They cannot handle dirty ears. I don't care how strong his hands are. I will run from a man with nasty ears. I mean, that's a good thing, right?
2: Facts. No, you're right. You're right. We love hygiene. Yeah.
1: We do love our hygiene.
2: Thumbs up.
1: Another person said, give me a chiseled jawline or give me death.
2: Swear.
1: Really?
2: Or a really good beard. So that's the thing about my boyfriend is I've never seen his jawline. And like,
1: really?
2: I don't know if I want to.
1: Ask if
2: he
1: has one.
2: I'm sure it's great. He said he does. He said he's got a good jawline, but he's got a weird chin.
1: I can totally 100%.
2: But here's the thing, I've never seen either. And that's okay because his beard rocks.
1: I'm going to have to talk to Tyler and be like, all right, look, I know it'll grow back. You probably like your beard, but just shave it once. And
2: just we just got to see
1: freak
2: it.
1: Freak her out a little.
2: Just for once. Yeah, just one time.
1: Another person said, defined shoulders and those dimples above the tush.
2: Oh, yeah. Both. Yeah, sure. I'm for that. Yeah.
1: What is that? What's it called? The dimples of Venus?
2: I don't know, but boy butts are so funny.
1: Why?
2: Because they're just silly. They're silly little boy butts.
1: Silly little boy
2: they're
1: butts.
2: They're like just little round.
1: You are ridiculous.
2: it's hard to explain.
1: You know what? I completely understand because
2: but yeah.
1: That's what Katie says with me. She's
2: yes.
1: like, you got a cute butt.
2: Yeah, cute little boy butt. There it is.
1: I'm like, as a man.
2: Like, you're a full grown man. I'm like, no.
1: Yeah.
2: You got a cute little boy butt. Look, there it is.
1: I don't know if I like that, but what are you going to do?
2: I love it.
1: We had someone text in today, 2474, a good smile or laugh line. Seeing those eye crinkles and curves at the side of the mouth mean this guy gets that life is best with laughs.
2: I actually really like that.
1: Little dimples in the face.
2: Yep.
1: Yeah.
2: We'll take the dimples everywhere.
1: Dimples. All kinds of dimples.
2: Face, butt.
1: Yep. All right, Mackenzie. Chill out. All right, we got another text today, 2474. This one says, I might be in the minority, but I like manly men with body hair.
2: Yeah.
1: Yeah.
2: Yeah.
1: Hairy.
2: Yep. Hairy dudes.
1: Well, it is October, so, you know, we got some werewolves crawling
2: around
1: here. Yeah.
2: No Shave November is on the way.
1: Is that meant for men, too?
2: Oh.
1: I guess.
2: Yeah.
1: For the face.
2: Yeah.
1: Yeah. It's been a minute since I did a No Shave November, but I get it. All right. Text in 82474 if you got any certain odd male features that you like, or better yet, fellas, if you're listening. I know I said there's no odd features about women.
2: Here we go.
1: Am I right? But if you can think of one, text in 82474. I'll read those off too. Top 96.
2: It was a time, and it was almost a rite of passage

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1: Mackenzie, there's a lot of things that we should know how to do as adults, but we might not know how to do as adults.
2: Oh, sure.
1: This is the first time I've ever been an adult.
2: Yeah, me too. We're learning as we go. We're
1: learning as we go.
2: This is new.
1: It's Clay and Mackenzie here in the Hot 96 Morning Show. And you know, we're not the only ones, thankfully, but there was a Reddit post of, you know, the adult tasks that we may not know how to do. For instance, one person said cracking an egg.
2: Oh, yeah.
1: It's tough to crack an egg.
2: I always am like, okay, here we go.
1: Yeah, I make eggs all the time for breakfast, but I still find myself like trying to take out the tiny little pieces of egg shell that somehow get in the bowl.
2: You want like the perfect amount of force on the edge of the skillet to be able to just...
1: I'm trying to like Gordon Ramsay this thing, and here I am like... picking eggshells out.
2: I literally feel like pressure in my chest when I'm like, okay, here we go. Don't mess this up.
1: Please don't crack the egg.
2: I know.
1: And then sometimes the yolk gets on the counter. It's awful.
2: Yeah, it's a mess.
1: Making phone calls for work.
2: Ew. Was one. Yeah, yeah.
1: They said that I have to mentally work myself up to do it 99% of the time and still get nervous about it. I can't say I get nervous about that.
2: I don't get nervous, but I would say like... it's a task I don't look forward to. You know what I mean? I'm like, oh, I need to do that. I need to do that. I just keep like putting it off.
1: Right.
2: I don't think I get nervous, but I'm like, can I not call somebody?
1: Cleaning the shower was one.
2: Oh, I hate cleaning the shower.
1: It's awful.
2: I did that last weekend, and the whole time I was just complaining in my head. It had to be done, though.
1: It's so tough because sometimes it just gets messy, and then there's, like, tough stains that you have to get out.
2: I cleaned the whole bathroom, I was mad the whole time.
1: I need just a pressure washer to go through that thing.
2: Ugh, I hate cleaning the toilet.
1: Mopping.
2: Ugh.
1: Mopping sucks.
2: All chores.
1: All the chores. All the things. I hate laundry. Because laundry is the worst. It's easy to put it in the washer and put it in the dryer. But it's when it's time to fold and put them away, like, I get confused.
2: See, Tyler refuses. Tyler crumbles his clothes. And when I tell you that irks me, I said they were just in the dryer. You just crumbled them and now they're wrinkly.
1: He doesn't even fold them?
2: If it was... no, Clay. Oh, I have to fold the laundry because if not, it is crumbled. And I will not have
1: the
2: wrinkles.
1: Put in a ball and then put away into a drawer.
2: That is the one thing I'm like, oh.
1: See, I've worked past that. I actually do fold, but...
2: oh, you should have a conversation with my fiance.
1: We might have to talk sometime.
2: I think, yes.
1: We're talking about adult tasks that some people just still don't know how to do, even though they've been adulting for a while now.
2: Yep.
1: One person said, feeding myself three meals.
2: Fair. Sometimes you'd be busy.
1: Yeah, sometimes you skip breakfast or you skip lunch.
2: I'm a snacker.
1: Yeah, sometimes I snack, but I try to make sure I get three meals. I think I'm doing okay with that.
2: That's good.
1: Yeah, because I get hungry, and I thankfully don't get hangry.
2: That is good.
1: But
2: I get hangry. That's why I have snacks on me.
1: Yeah, I try to avoid being hangry. Remembering directions was one.
2: Absolutely.
1: I'm fine with directions.
2: If somebody says, and then you'll turn east, I'm out.
1: You don't know your directions.
2: I don't know. Where is east at any given moment?
1: When the sun rises?
2: Couldn't tell you. I'm not kidding.
1: When the sun appears after it is dark, that is east. When the sun is going down for the day, that is west.
2: Okay, but what about when the sun is straight overhead? I don't know where it came from at that point. Which side did it come from?
1: You should be remembering where it came up from and use your knowledge.
2: This is why I have a GPS.
1: Oh, man. It's tough. I need to buy you a compass.
2: No.
1: I need to buy you a compass.
2: I'll just use it as a keychain. I won't even use it.
1: That's fine. You can look at it and be like, oh, that's where east is. This is south. I'll tell you. South from here is the river.
2: Okay.
1: Does that make sense?
2: Yeah, but...
1: when you're not facing the river, you're facing the opposite direction. That is north.
2: Okay. But
1: Indianapolis, Princeton is north of us.
2: I just want to tell you, I think I'm a lost cause.
1: You are. Okay. I'm going to buy you a compass, though.
2: Okay.
1: All right. What is something that's still tough to do as an adult? Text in 82474. It's Hot 96.
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3: Hi, Clay and Mackenzie. I am calling because I need some outside opinions about an upcoming trip that's happening with my family. My sister lives in Florida, and we're planning to visit her for a couple of days before taking our daughters to Disney for the rest of the trip. And I love my sister. She's very generous

0: She's hosted us at her home before, and she's going to do it again this time. But now it's super weird. She invited herself to join us at Disney, which I guess in another world would be fine. Like I said, I love her. We have a good relationship, but our budget is really tight for this trip, and we cannot afford to cover her park tickets. Those are crazy expensive, and we don't have a place for her to stay. She can't stay at the hotel we're staying at because it's already completely booked. I just don't want to seem ungrateful since she is hosting us, but I also cannot take on the extra costs or even just awkward logistics. Like, hey, you stay at this hotel and we're going to be over at this hotel. So I would love to get some advice on how to tell her she just needs to cover her own expenses if she comes with us, and I certainly don't want to hurt her feelings. So if you can throw this girl some advice before our trip in a couple weeks, I would so appreciate it, and thanks for listening to my message.
1: Oh boy, family and doing favors for each other, and oh my gosh, Disney's a lot of money.
2: Yeah.
1: This is going to be...
2: But shout out to the sister for at least saying you can stay with me before you go to Disney.
1: Very fair. You're right about that. We love cutting costs or keeping costs down.
2: But then she's trying to invite herself to the Disney trip.
1: Yeah.
2: Which, is that fair? Because they're staying with her.
1: Yeah, it's like technically they're staying for free, so would they have a little bit extra money? But like that was the point of them staying with her, was to like keep costs down, in my opinion.
2: Well, what do we do?
1: I think you got to talk to her and just say like, hey, we don't necessarily have the expendable funds for you to join on our tab.
2: Yeah.
1: I mean, anytime you talk about money, that's just kind of an awkward conversation, especially when it's with family. Because you're like, I also don't want everybody knowing my business, exactly, knowing my family's finances, you know.
2: Right. But it's so tough because
1: she's doing you a solid.
2: Yeah.
1: So you feel guilty and you feel indebted a little bit. But I would just say, like, you got to do what's best for your immediate family and just have that conversation.
2: I mean, she obviously can't stay with the family if they already have rooms booked. I mean, that's
1: true.
2: It sounds like it's going to be a full room and you're going to be with your family.
1: Mm-hmm.
2: And where's she going to sleep, first of all?
1: Right.
2: And second of all, like, that's already adding another person into the room if that happens. So you don't want to do that. That's bad for everybody.
1: Yeah.
2: I would just say, look, like, feel free to go into the park with us.
1: True.
2: But you're going to have to pay for your own ticket.
1: Yeah.
2: You know, we can't afford that. That's why we're staying with you in the first place.
1: Yep.
2: We're very grateful you let us stay there for a minute.
1: Yep.
2: But, you know, it's just pricey.
1: All of that. I agree.
2: Has this ever happened to you? If it has, or you just have some advice or an opinion to share, you can give us a call, 812-491-9468. Text in 82474. We've got Ellie that says that she's going to Disney. Her sister is letting her entire family stay with her before they go into the park. But now the sister is really wanting to go into Disney with them. And this girl's already got lodging in Disney with her family. No money for an extra ticket. Like, what do we do here? Help us out. It's Hot 96.
1: Time, and it was almost a rite of passage that, like, you had to go through your Four Loko stage.

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2: We've all heard the phrase touch grass.
3: Yes.
2: But it might actually be a good thing for you. Literally.
3: Oh.
2: Yeah.
3: Good.
2: Go touch grass.
3: Let's all do it.
2: It's Clay and McKenzie here in the Hot 96 Morning Show. And I can think of two reasons why this is a good thing. One, I've heard of the term grounding. Have you ever heard of grounding?
3: I have.
2: It's where you basically walk outside barefoot and your natural body charge matches up with the earth's charge. It's like,
3: yeah,
2: I don't know what all goes into it, but apparently the positive charge, negative charge, whatever charge,
3: yeah,
2: electrical stuff,
3: I don't know about that,
2: combines and
3: just
2: it's
3: like
2: supposed
3: nature
2: to, yeah, it's supposed,
3: you're supposed to do it in the morning.
2: It's supposed to help your body and make you feel better, and my stepmother could tell you all about it because she does it, and now my dad is doing it. I'm like,
3: love it,
2: Dad. I can't imagine you walking outside in the grass barefoot. Maybe
3: okay,
2: cowboy boots, but not barefoot.
3: Right.
2: But it turns out that a new study of its kind involved over 50,000 people from 58 countries.
3: Wow.
2: So very, very widespread of a study. And okay, it shows contact with nature helps people develop a more positive body image.
3: Interesting.
2: So having that higher self-compassion promotes greater body appreciation and life satisfaction. It is healthy to touch grass.
3: Right. I didn't know for that particular reason. I mean, I'm sure there's tons of benefits. And that one just happens to have a connection. But
2: right,
3: super cool.
2: It's something about being in nature, touching nature in that way, that really makes you think and appreciate what you have.
3: I was going to say, maybe you're just a lot more grateful. You're like, wow, like,
2: yeah,
3: this whole universe exists, and so do I. I need to have more grace with myself. I need to be kinder to myself. Maybe it's that kind of narrative.
2: Right. And I feel like, you know, for people that live in the city most of the time, and they spend most of the time in the city, they kind of forget about that.
3: Fair.
2: But there's so much to do when it comes to just going to a park or something.
3: Oh, yeah.
2: Getting in that nature. Like, for example, I live pretty close out to the state hospital grounds.
3: Nice.
2: And my wife, Katie, and I, we love to go out there and take walks. And just even getting off of the pathway, just going into the grass itself, it just, I don't know, it makes you feel a little bit better, just more calm.
3: I like it.
2: The water out there, they've got a couple lakes out there with, like, all these, like, geese and ducks,
3: yeah,
2: and
3: yeah,
2: it's just sweet to see, like, nature right there inside the city.
3: I agree.
2: Just like a breath of fresh air, even outside of Evansville.
3: Yeah, we have a lot of little gems, like just really nice areas in the tri-state to go touch some grass.
2: Yeah, like the bluegrass.
3: Yeah.
2: Out there at, I think that's Warwick County.
3: Yeah.
2: I'm pretty sure.
3: Yeah. Your guess is as good as mine.
2: Yes. Even out there, like that huge area, that bluegrass wildlife.
3: Yeah.
2: So nice. It's just nice to get out to nature, and once you do it, you'll feel so much better. It's just a breath of fresh air away from city life.
3: And now's the time. I mean, weather is getting nicer.
2: Yeah.
3: You can do it. I can do it. We'll all do it. Let's go touch grass.
2: You're not much of a nature girly, but...
3: No, not really.
2: You should do it.
3: I enjoy, yes, kind of like what you talked about. Like, take me on a walk. Yes, let me just look around. Do I want to camp? No. But I will walk around and enjoy.
2: Mackenzie actually has panic attacks when she doesn't see pavement.
3: I mean, if I would be the one that gets, like, lost in the woods. If there was no trail, I would be in trouble.
2: She would be so upset.
3: You may not find me.
2: No. Nope.
3: I may not find anything.
2: Put an air tag on her. We'll find her. 812-491-9468. 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We're talking nature here in the tri-state. Where do you like to go to enjoy a breath of fresh air here in the tri-state? 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
1: It's Clay McKenzie here on the Hot 96 Morning Show. Good morning to you.
2: Good morning.
1: McKenzie, things have definitely changed from 30 years ago. The 90s, which is hard to believe.
2: Oh, my gosh.
1: Some of that was 30 years ago.
2: Yeah.
1: But a lot of things have stayed the same. But the changes, I'm glad that some of these are not still around.
2: Okay.
1: So these are some common 90s behaviors that seem inappropriate today. And a lot of these came from BuzzFeed, and they were great answers. So
2: you're like, actually, yes.
1: Absolutely. The first one, which I totally agree with, showing up at someone's house unannounced.
2: Yeah, because we don't really do that anymore.
1: No, because we have phones.
2: Yeah.
1: You text or call, and it's a lot easier to have a cell phone these days than it was in the 90s.
2: True.
1: Whereas you had your landlines.
2: It saves you a lot of time, because, like, what if you would just show up to people's houses and they weren't there, and now you can be like, hey, are you home?
1: Right, or maybe you're doing something in the house, or you know, you don't want to be bothered.
2: True.
1: You're trying to chill and relax from your hard day at work, and all of a sudden you hear somebody at the door.
2: Yeah.
1: Go away.
2: That is true.
1: Why are you here? So not all the time do people show up to the house unannounced. It does happen sometimes.
2: Yeah.
1: But we don't like to have that happen too
2: much. Yeah, leave me alone.
1: Yeah. One person wrote in saying, I started babysitting other people's kids at age 10.
2: 10?
1: Yeah, and no one thought anything of it. They said, I couldn't imagine hiring a 10-year-old to babysit my baby and toddler while I went out to dinner and a movie. Seems wild.
2: Yeah. I babysat when I was younger, but I want to say I was
1: a little older than 14.
2: Yeah.
1: Yeah, that is kind of young.
2: 14 even seems young, but
1: I guess the 90s were different.
2: Yes.
1: You're 10 years old. You're competent. You can use that landline phone to call me.
2: Yeah, you'll be all right.
1: Be
2: put
1: fine.
2: A pizza in the oven.
1: That's right. They'll be okay.
2: Wild.
1: Yeah. This one says, how about when shows cranked out 20-plus episode long seasons every 6 months rather than 8 to 10 episodes every 2 to 3 years?
2: Yes. Leave us in anticipation.
1: Yeah. You got a whole year and a half to figure out who's dead.
2: Yeah.
1: And who the killer is.
2: Or like, what's going to happen? Yeah. Oh, man.
1: The worst. I mean, just think back, like, Stranger Things. That's one that comes to my mind. Like, that came out, what, 2015 or 16?
2: That's crazy.
1: And here we are, like, 10 years later, about to get the very last season.
2: That
1: 10 years
2: wild.
1: Later?
2: Yeah.
1: My gosh. Dragging me through this.
2: Really?
1: We had someone say, getting a ride from someone who knew your parents, but you didn't know the person.
2: Yeah. Yes, that was totally a thing. Just blind trust. Like, oh, yeah, everybody's a good person. They wouldn't do anything.
1: Right.
2: No, like, it's whatever.
1: I hang out with your mom and dad all the time. We just haven't met.
2: Okay.
1: All right. Good enough for me. What's their first name? All right. You got it. Take me back to school.
2: I swear.
1: And speed dial. Remember speed dial?
2: Oh, yes.
1: Yeah, the speed dial and status assigned by which button your name was on. Apparently, it was a massive convenience to be able to just hit one button and call somebody.
2: Yep. They were like your top however many you could have people, you know what I mean?
1: Right. Just one button and then press call and then automatically sends it to the person you assigned it to.
2: Besties.
1: Oh, what times. Text in 82474. What are some 90s behaviors that seem kind of inappropriate today? Top 96.
2: Time, and it was almost a rite of passage

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21: You see that girl? There's just something about her. I just... I

my God, how uplifting and inspiring you've been for me for all this time. And I love you, and no one is freaking funnier. Yeah.

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1: So, Clay, I'm trying to make progress in the wedding planning department, right? We've talked about that.
2: Yes.
1: And wedding planning is one thing, but then you've got all the extra stuff, especially as a bride, like your bridal shower, and then you also have your bachelorette party, right?
2: True.
1: So, bachelorette party, but Tyler also wants to go on a bachelor party. Do we kill two birds with one stone and do them together? Or do we do them separately? Because I feel like it's kind of a thing now that people are doing combined parties.
2: Is Clay McKenzie here on the Hot 96 Morning Show. So what are you leaning towards?
1: So at first I did say, we should just do it together. But then I was like, wait, what if like the girls went a little earlier and we got in like 2 or 3 days of girly time? Then you guys joined for like the weekend.
2: Okay. What about guy time? Do they get guy time?
1: I don't know. I'm not concerned with that.
2: Uh-huh.
1: But my thinking behind it was, so Tyler's a little bit older than me.
2: Mm-hmm.
1: So most of his friends have like families, like kids, like, you know what I mean? But most of my friends still are childless.
2: Right.
1: So I was thinking, okay, my friends are more apt to being like, yeah, I can, you know, get several days off work. I can fly down to the beach or whatever and spend like a super long weekend, like almost a whole week at the beach. And Tyler's friends, I feel like they would have to come for just the weekend. That was just my thinking.
2: Okay.
1: But then I got to thinking again.
2: More thinking.
1: And I was like, wait, Tyler's friends are like mid-30s for the most part. Slay, whatever. My friends are like mid to late 20s. So will we really get along? Like, will we really have like commonalities of things to do? And then you pose the question, okay, here's these grown men with their wives.
2: Mm-hmm.
1: And like, should they go on this party time weekend on the beach
2: mm-hmm.
1: with a bunch of girls?
2: Okay.
1: You know, I'm trying to look at it from like a partner perspective too. And it's like, okay,
2: right.
1: So you're going to leave like me and your kids and you're going to go for like 4 days on the beach with a bunch of people I don't know. Like,
2: yeah.
1: You know?
2: Okay. I see your point.
1: Right.
2: I see pros and cons with both sides.
1: Fair.
2: My wife, Katie, and I, we both had bachelorette parties separate from each other.
1: Yeah.
2: Because I feel like that's what it should be. It should be separate.
1: Yeah.
2: From your partner. You guys go out and with your group.
1: Yep.
2: Bridesmaids, groomsmen, like,
1: yeah.
2: Go have your own separate things. That's how I feel.
1: Fair.
2: But I do see that a lot of people do combine bachelor and bachelorette parties a lot recently.
1: Mm-hmm.
2: And I don't have a problem with that either. You know, do you? But I could see there being a problem with that as well. Because,
1: right.
2: Like you said, you know, some of these guys on Tyler's side, you know, probably do have some families that are a little older, and then, you know, telling their wives, like, hey, it's going to be a combined gathering. The, you know, bridesmaids will be there, and so you'll probably have, you know, one or two of their wives or girlfriends be like, I don't know if I like that.
1: Yeah, and, like, fair enough.
2: Fair enough. But also, you know, I wouldn't want any kind of drama to happen.
1: Exactly.
2: To make this all like collapse on itself. So I guess it's up to you, however you want to do it.
1: Right.
2: But my thing would be just keep it separate. I mean, you guys could go to the same spot.
1: True.
2: But maybe at different times. What do you think? 812-491-9468. Text in 82474. Combined bachelor and bachelorette parties. Do you feel like that should be a thing or not a thing? Should they go together, stay separate? Did you do that? Did you combine your bachelor and bachelorette party together? Hot 96.
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2: Partly to mostly sunny, breezy, hot and humid, highs at 93, that heat index 100 to 105 during the afternoon. Storms developing after midnight, lows down to 68. Best setup for showers and thunderstorms in the pre-dawn hours on Friday. Isolated severe thunderstorms are possible, damaging winds the primary threat. They should break up about daybreak on Friday morning. Clearing skies, less humid on Friday with highs at 84. Clear, cooler on Friday night. Lows will dip to 62 and a decent day on Saturday. Mostly sunny with a high of 86. 914, First Alert, meteorologist Byron Douglas, Sun, Hot 96.

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1: Scammers are some of the worst people out there, but what happens when you scam the scammer? Or at least prank them and show everybody online? 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Already has 3.5 million likes, millions of views on TikTok, and she just keeps on scamming scammers that give her a call. I really need to do this myself. 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And she's throwing on a very thick accent. I can't really grab as to what kind of accent she's throwing on there, but she's definitely making the scammer very upset.
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0: Clay and McKenzie here on the Hot 96 Morning Show, and both McKenzie and myself were both respected homeowners, so I'm sure at some point McKenzie is going to be working on a home project.
1: I hope not.
0: Well, it's going to happen. And don't say my fiance Tyler is going to be the one doing it, because
2: he likes doing that stuff.
0: You fixed up your studio.
2: You're right.
0: So
2: I did do that.
0: You know what it's like.
2: It was a nightmare.
0: Right.
2: But it was great.
0: But you, after doing all of that, you know now, no, it's worth it.
2: Yes.
0: It's worth it.
2: Maybe.
0: The process sucks, but to fix something up.
2: For sure.
0: In your home or your studio.
2: Yep.
0: It's something nice and it's worth it. That's exactly what I've been doing for the past like 3 or 4 weeks now. Me and my father-in-law have been working on a raised flower bed for my wife Katie for her birthday.
2: Love that.
0: And we've had some delays. The weather had been uncooperative.
2: Well, yeah,
0: and
2: of course.
0: We had to find so much dirt, Mackenzie. So much dirt. I didn't know this much dirt existed in the world. You can look at the grass outside.
2: Right.
0: You know, that's a lot of dirt. But when you look at a giant pile of it.
2: Yeah.
0: And you scoop out half of that giant pile, and it's still not enough.
2: Yeah.
0: You didn't think there was so much dirt in the world.
2: You're like, come on now.
0: And we've got this new flower bed on the side of my house now.
2: Okay.
0: For her birthday. We're starting to get plants in there. I mean, it is slightly a little late to plant. I know, like, the golden time to plant is
2: whatever.
0: Like May, April, whatever. But we got some plants in there. And you know, I'm so happy that her dad was able to help out with this. I mean, he probably did like 60-70% of the work.
2: Hey.
0: Probably more. I'm not being as gracious.
2: I am a firm believer in take whatever help you can get.
0: Right. And, you know, shout out to him for doing that. And I'm just hoping that this really pretties up the house.
2: Oh, I think it will.
0: On the outside. Inside might need some help too, but.
2: And just think, like, now it's done. You know, yes, there's maintenance and things like that, but next year when this rolls around, it's not like you have to reinvent the wheel. You're like, okay, now we're ready to plant at, you know, peak blooming time or whatever.
0: Yes. I'm still learning how to fix things and build things and, you know, going into, oh, well, the ground here isn't totally level. We need to level that off first. We need to do exact measurements to build this flower bed. We need to call Indiana 811 to see if there's anything underneath before we start digging.
2: Cannot relate.
0: Any pipes or gas lines. Did all that.
2: Hey, sounds like you're doing it up to code, man, which is great considering we're talking about it on the radio. Like, look at you following all the rules.
0: I'm trying. The last thing I want to do is hit a gas line and
2: my
0: house explode.
2: For sure.
0: Over a flower bed.
2: Then you're like, here we go, back to square one.
0: Yep. Thought I was going to get a flower bed. Instead, it's a blown up house. Just what we needed. What is a home project you've been working on that almost feels like it's never going to get done? But eventually it will. Or maybe that's already happened, because I know a lot of friends that have homes and they're fixing stuff on their own, like putting down new floors and whatnot. I need to know if I'm not alone out there. I know you've done something. So let us know. 812-491-9468. Text in 82474. What's a project you've been working on lately? Top 96.

0: So, Clay, do you think this is a worthless purchase?
1: Tell me what it is.
0: A baseball card.
1: Depends on who the baseball card is.
0: Do you think I know the answer to that question?
1: Okay. Maybe not. It's Clay McKenzie here on the Hot 96 Morning Show. Why did you buy a baseball card?
0: I did not.
1: Okay.
0: Let me start there.
1: Okay.
0: I spend money on cool things. Tyler bought, my fiance, Tyler, bought a baseball card. I found out he bought it for a friend. So I guess that makes it a little bit better.
1: Not for him, it's for a friend.
0: That makes it like, okay, you're being generous,
1: okay.
0: I guess. But I don't even want to know how much money he spent on it because I do feel like it's of value because why else would you buy?
1: You need to find out right now who that is.
0: Okay.
1: Just give me the name and I'll let you know.
0: He said it's a rookie card of somebody that's like really good on the Cardinals. I'm pretty sure.
1: Oh, okay.
0: But he's like, for some, I look over at his phone, you know, whatever. We're sitting at dinner or something.
1: If I ran through the players, would you be able to?
0: Absolutely not. Yeah, no.
1: Okay.
0: No, sorry.
1: Just text him.
0: Okay, I will. I'll ask him. Yeah. But I look over at his phone and I see him on eBay and I'm like, what are you? Does eBay still exist? I'm like, what are you doing on eBay? He's like, I'm looking for a baseball card. And I'm like, for what reason? Because, like, he has a couple baseball cards and stuff at our house.
1: Okay.
0: But nothing that I thought he was, like, a collector.
1: Right.
0: So I'm like, I don't know. I need to get the facts. Who is it and how much did he spend on it? Even though I don't really want to know how much he spent on it.
1: Right.
0: But it was a gift for a friend.
1: Okay. Maybe not worthless to somebody, but to you, it's just like, why?
0: Yeah.
1: What is
0: literally
1: this?
0: Why?
1: Let me tell you my recent worthless purchase.
0: Okay.
1: It's worthless to most, but to me, it's just so much entertainment. Here's how old I've become, Mackenzie.
0: Mm-hmm.
1: I'd say about 10 years ago, I would spend my money on like a video game.
0: Sure.
1: Or a movie.
0: Sure.
1: Or maybe some drinks at the bar.
0: A night out.
1: And as a man in my 30s, instead of doing that, I have bought a little picnic table for squirrels.
0: Oh my God.
1: I'm at that point in my life.
0: I thought you were going to say a little picnic table for your backyard for when your baby is old enough to toddle around.
1: Nope. Squirrels. Bought them for squirrels. Here's what it is.
0: Okay.
1: It is a literal tiny picnic table. It's adorable. I should show you something.
0: Yeah. No, I bet it is cute.
1: And I have screwed it into a tree in my backyard.
0: Okay.
1: And there's a spike that sits in the middle that I've screwed in that holds a corn cob. And so the squirrels will walk up on the tree.
0: Yeah.
1: And they will sit on the table, in quotations, sit.
0: Right.
1: On the table and eat that corn. And there's so many squirrels that go in my backyard because I have a bird feeder. And they're like, we'll just take the seeds and fall down.
0: Yeah.
1: And there's been like three or four of them back there at a time. It's crazy.
0: Oh, my gosh.
1: And so for the entertainment purposes.
0: Yeah.
1: I've bought this little picnic table for the squirrels. And bird seed for the birds.
0: You're literally watching the Discovery Channel out your back door.
1: It's entertainment.
0: Or National Geographic,
1: really,
0: or whatever it is.
1: Yeah, it's just live entertainment. Watch out, Mesker Park Zoo. All right, I'm starting to get some animals in my backyard. They're fenced in.
0: It's the...
1: Got some competition here.
0: Roth Wilderness Sanctuary.
1: It really is.
0: There you go.
1: It really is.
0: The RWS. It's in Clay's backyard. He's going to start charging admission.
1: Might be worthless to some for a squirrel picnic table, but for my entertainment...
0: So silly.
1: It's great. And Katie, my wife, actually sent me a video this morning of a squirrel eating that corn, and she's like, it's just a munching. I'm like, yes, it is.
0: She's in.
1: We got him.
0: Oh, my goodness. This is real, people.
1: It's real.
0: Wow.
1: It's okay. Probably a dumb purchase, but I totally think it's worth it. Text in 82474 or call 812-491-9468. Maybe you bought a baseball card and don't know who it is. Maybe you bought a picnic table for the wilderness. But what is a worthless purchase to some, but to you, it was such a worthwhile purchase? What was it? It's Hot 96.

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Yours. 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

0: What are some trends out there that you're just sick and tired of seeing that people are doing? It's Clay and McKenzie here in the Hot 96 Morning Show. McKenzie was talking about something that she's sick of seeing and trying. She tried it once, didn't like it, and now is just over it. What was that?
1: Yeah, like, I'm not trying to be a hater because...
0: You can be a hater.
1: It's not my thing.
0: It's the time to be a hater.
1: So, I just was thinking, this has got to be overrated. And, like, in my mind, having not tried it, again, that was probably rude of me to, like, think these things and have never tried it. But matcha. Like, matcha is everybody's thing right now. It's in the wellness, you know, space where people are like, oh, let me go do my workout class, which is sly. And then they're like, let me go get my matcha and be like this healthy girl. Uh-huh. Great. Love that for you. Okay. So when I was traveling last week, my brother's girlfriend, Jenna, offered me a drink of her matcha. And she was like, have you ever had matcha before? And I'm like, no, but I don't really get it. She's like, oh my God, try this. I try it. And I'm like, Jenna, this tastes, I literally like, this is grass. This is dirt in my mouth. And maybe I just don't have the.
0: You're not very outdoorsy, so I can see that.
1: But did you say it's tea when you looked at it?
0: Tea, yeah.
1: Okay, because I drink green tea every morning.
0: Ground powder of specially grown green tea leaves.
1: Okay, that's crazy.
0: Green color.
1: Maybe because I'm looking at it thinking like, it was from Starbucks. So I'm looking at it thinking like, oh, this is coffee. This is Starbucks coffee. Mm-hmm. And maybe I had that thought of that it was going to be, I mean, I drink my coffee chocolate.
0: Right.
1: Baby. Chocolate. And yeah. I taste it and it tastes like grass.
0: Mm.
1: So I'm sorry. I'm not on the matcha train.
0: Right.
1: No, thank you.
0: Well, I mean, at least you tried it, I guess, but.
1: Yeah, not impressed.
0: It doesn't sound good. I probably won't be doing that myself. One thing I'm kind of sick of seeing online is, like, reaction videos to literally everything.
1: Fair.
0: Literally everything.
1: Those have been going on for so long.
0: Here's my reaction to eating a burger from this place. Who cares?
1: Yeah, it's like...
0: Why does this person's reaction matter?
1: Cool story, bro.
0: Yeah.
1: Like, everybody has reactions to everything.
0: Yeah.
1: Like, what?
0: Why does it need to be filmed? Yeah. Shown to everybody.
1: No, that's so true.
0: Like, the only reaction that I show to anybody is my wife, and it doesn't bother her.
1: And it's different when you are sharing it amongst, like, friends or partners, because you kind of get each other's sense of humor,
0: yeah.
1: So it's, like, funnier. But if I don't know you, and you're just, like, reacting to a video, and it's a split screen, and it's half your face and half the video, I'm like... Yeah. I'm wasting my time watching this.
0: I'm also kind of tired of everything being protein.
1: Ooh.
0: Why do my chips need to be protein?
1: Everything is protein.
0: Why does my popcorn need
1: There's
0: to be protein?
1: There's ice cream protein.
0: Cookie protein. Nothing.
1: Coffee protein.
0: Let's stop with everything being protein.
1: It is kind of crazy.
0: Can I just be disgusting and, like, unhealthy?
1: Can I just eat carbs?
0: Yeah.
1: Can I just eat fats?
0: You know, I know we're all trying to watch what we eat. Some of us don't care. Some of us
1: that just ship has sailed.
0: Give me the junk, all right? There, back in my day, there were things that we ate that were bad for us.
1: It's true.
0: And we had a great time doing
1: it. We just did it anyway.
0: Oh, you want some protein ice cream? It's 15 grams of protein in there, each scoop. I don't care about that. Give me the stuff that will give me a heart attack on the spot.
1: Oh, my God.
0: Give me that chocolate. I'm sick of it. Everything is protein. It's awful.
1: Clay's gonna riot.
0: And I hate it.
1: Ugh.
0: Give me the terrible junk.
1: Yeah.
0: And I will pay for it later.
1: Yeah.
0: Come on. Everything's protein. What is a trend that you're sick and tired of? Give us a call. 812-491-9468. Text in 82474. Hot 96.

Partly to mostly sunny, breezy, hot and humid, highs at 93, that heat index 100 to 105 during the afternoon. Storms developing after midnight, lows down to 68. Best setup for showers and thunderstorms in the pre-dawn hours on Friday. Isolated severe thunderstorms are possible. Damaging winds the primary threat. They should break up about daybreak on Friday morning. Clearing skies, less humid on Friday with highs at 84. Clear, cooler on Friday night. Lows will dip to 62 and a decent day on Saturday. Mostly sunny with a high of 86. I'm 14, First Alert. Meteorologist Byron Douglas, Sun, Hot 96.

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2: Happy Thursday to you. It's Clay here, and thank you so much for listening in today. Microsoft co-founder Bill Gates calling his meeting with Jeffrey Epstein a grave error in judgment. Gates is appearing for closed-door testimony before the House Oversight Committee today, where he faces questions about his relationship with the late financier. According to Gates, he never victimized anyone. He also said he never witnessed nor had any indication that Epstein was engaged in ongoing criminal conduct. The Microsoft co-founder claims Epstein sought to foster a personal relationship with him, but his focus remained on using Epstein to recruit new donors for his global health initiative. Gates admitted that he continued to contact Epstein after his conviction was a grave mistake. The New York Knicks pulled off a stunning win in Game 4 of the NBA Finals, and it was a star-studded night. Taylor Swift on hand, sitting front row, wearing a shirt that said Stevie Nicks, spelled as the New York Knicks spell theirs, with Elena and Esty Haim. Three rows back were Sydney Sweeney and Scooter Braun. Of course, super fan Timothée Chalamet was on hand as well with girlfriend Kylie Jenner. And at the end of the game, Taylor and Kylie even hugged over the win. Also in the crowd, we had Adam Sandler, Michael J. Fox. We had Larry David, John McEnroe, Jimmy Fallon, Jerry Seinfeld, Ben Stiller, Spike Lee, of course, always there, and Tracy Morgan. And what a call it was last night for this last shot.

to 15 miles per hour, and it's huge. And so they say the best estimate for that travel will be between 10 a.m. and 1 p.m. today. And also say that the transport could arrive earlier than 10 a.m. as well. Just be on the lookout. Those are the three things you need to know to start your Thursday. Top 96.

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1: Everything good being sold on Facebook Marketplace in the region. And we've got a 60-mile radius around Evansville into the Tri-State to show exactly what is being sold out there. And McKenzie is going to guess how much these three items are going to be worth.
2: Yup.
1: So we will start with our first item. This is an original painting of Harkey Pool.
2: That's kind of cool.
1: You know Harkey Pool?
2: Yeah.
1: Right there off the Lloyd. Hasn't been used in a while.
2: Right.
1: Very upset that it has not been used in a while. But this painting looks like it was back in its heyday. Beautiful. Had the white slide and everything. Beautiful pool.
2: That is awesome.
1: So
2: a little piece of Tri-State history.
1: Right. And also, we're going to be doing something new now. We are going to let you see exactly what we see on Marketplace. You can text the word market to 82474 to see some of these items and maybe go find it yourself. But it's only screenshots.
2: Yeah, for sure.
1: Go find it yourself. So how much do you think this original Harkey Pool painting is worth?
2: Let's go. I have no idea. I'm not an art collector. But I'm going to say $60.
1: Halfway there. 120.
2: Oh, okay.
1: Decent.
2: Oh, wow.
1: Painting. So as you can see, we've got the lounge chairs on the left side and the original white slide that went down the middle, a high dive, a low dive, and the concession stand.
2: Yeah, that person is talented.
1: Very talented.
2: Now I want to go swim.
1: Now I want this painting. Oh, the good old days of Harkey Pool.
2: Right.
1: Our second item is going to be a Busch, the beer, Busch neon sign.
2: Wow.
1: The details, needs work, comes on.
2: Oh, okay.
1: This is being sold out from Beach Creek, Kentucky. Needs work, comes on.
2: It's all adding up.
1: Turns on?
2: Yeah, I think it turns on, but it needs work, so that means it probably doesn't stay on.
1: In Kentuckiana, that means turns on.
2: Sure.
1: Light comes on.
2: Let's go. I mean, so it's not in like full...
1: It's not in great condition.
2: Great condition, yeah.
1: But it's it works, or it comes on.
2: Let's go. Let's go to $95.
1: Oh, $30.
2: Oh, it's so cheap.
1: Yeah, it's in rough condition.
2: Yeah.
1: But it comes on. That's what matters.
2: And if that's a deal,
1: does the light
2: come
1: on
2: to take?
1: Yes.
2: $30, then you got it.
1: There you go. If you love Busch beer, there you go.
2: Boy, oh boy.
1: All right, a final item. It is titled Divorce Special.
2: Slay.
1: You're not going to know what this is, but I'm going to do my best to try to describe it. It is a 1987 Challenger 2 airplane. It's a legit airplane being sold out from Henderson. It looks like a two-person plane.
2: Okay.
1: Two-seater. It is a little motor, so it's about 50 horsepower. It's not like one of those like full-on jets.
2: Okay.
1: It's going to take you up in the air a little bit. You go about 65, 75 miles per hour.
2: Dang.
1: But it's a divorce special, so.
2: I love it. They're cleaning house, whoever they are.
1: So it's a small little plane. It's in the thousands.
2: I was going to say, you've got to tell me we're in the thousands at this point.
1: Yeah, so how much do you think this is worth?
2: I have no idea. And as much as flying does not bother me, this would freak me out a little bit. I guess, I mean, do you have to have a pilot's license to drive something like this?
1: I would assume so.
2: Okay. Because I would not just go up in that with anybody.
1: No.
2: Because you're still getting off the ground and you said you're going like 60, 70 miles per hour.
1: Yes.
2: That is dangerous. Let's go $7,500.
1: $12,000.
2: Okay. Oh my gosh.
1: Little airplane. Again, we are doing something new where you can actually see what we're talking about on Marketplace. Text the word market to 82474. You'll see all three of these items. This, however.
2: My favorite part is divorce special.
1: Divorce special.
2: Like, wow.
1: You don't get all those all the time.
2: Love it. I love Marketplace.
1: I do too. Lots of good stuff being sold in Marketplace. Check it out. Again, text market to 82474 to see what we've been talking about. Top 96.

0: 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Everyone, welcome McKenzie back to the studio.
1: Thank goodness.
0: A long vacation.
1: I know, and it like wasn't even a vacation a little bit.
0: But
1: I lost my voice.
0: You did.
1: And that was terrible.
0: Right.
1: Like, of all things. Are you kidding?
0: But you're back now.
1: I'm back, yes. And then I traveled to Oklahoma City, but here I am, home again. My favorite place.
0: Yes. The sweet sunshine that is Evansville, Indiana.
1: Right.
0: But I wouldn't say it was like the absolute best vacation just because of what happened.
1: Correct.
0: So just in a nutshell, tell us where you went and why you went and what happened.
1: Absolutely. So if you don't know, we have a professional softball player in our midst in the tri-state from Newburgh, Indiana. Jackie Liss played for the Texas Tech Red Raiders in the Women's College Softball World Series, and that's what I went to in Oklahoma City. And I was so excited. We had been watching the entire World Series, her entire season on TV, because they're on ESPN, which is crazy, rooting for her, cheering for her. And I told my brother, I said, if the Red Raiders go to the World Series, like, we're going to go. If they go to the championship, they get to the championship, we go. And it's a best 2 out of 3, and they lose 2 games immediately. Yeah. It was heartbreaking. Yeah, literally.
0: Sad horse.
1: Cue all of the sad sound effects. Because while it was such a cool experience, it was definitely like a bummer.
0: Right.
1: Because it's like, I wanted to party. I wanted to have a win and be like, go crazy.
0: Especially for someone that's from the tri-state.
1: Yes, that like I know personally. So the connection is my brother is dating Jackie's sister.
0: Gotcha.
1: So she will eventually be my something by marriage. Whatever.
0: We're hoping.
1: But yeah. I mean, my brother and Jenna have been together for almost 5 years.
0: What's your brother's name?
1: Cam.
0: Come on, Cam. Get with it.
1: Oh, trust me. He hears it. Jenna's ready. But it was so fun. It was so cool. Memories made.
0: Yeah.
1: All the things. I've never been to Oklahoma City before. Never been to the College World Series. So the field was beautiful. All of that stuff. But
0: so good and bad things happened.
1: Bummer.
0: Big bummer. But, I mean, it's not the only time that someone's had a mishap during vacation.
1: Yeah.
0: This was not a mishap for me, probably more for my family. But whenever I was really little, I can't even remember how old I was.
1: Yeah.
0: I just remember it happening, and my mom could probably tell you about how old I was. But we went out to Holiday World and Splash Safari, the best place in the Midwest. And, again, I'm probably maybe 5 at this point.
1: Yeah.
0: And do you remember that big, giant tiki cup that dumped over the water?
1: Of course.
0: It's gone now, but whenever it was still around, my family was hanging around in the, like, kiddie pool area.
1: Yes.
0: And I was like, I kind of want to go see the big, giant tiki cup that dumps water and everything.
1: Right.
0: Because that looks awesome.
1: Yeah.
0: This is for kids. I'm not a kid. I'm a big boy.
1: Right.
0: So I walk over there by myself.
1: Oh, my God.
0: And my mom is freaking out.
1: Yeah.
0: And I don't know how long I'm gone, but she's freaking out. My uncles are all with the family. And I just see my uncle, who at the time was a bodybuilder.
1: Oof.
0: And he is dead sprinting towards me. It's like the Incredible Hulk is running after me.
1: Like the ground is shaking.
0: Takes me up in his arms and runs over and puts me in my crying mother's arms.
1: Oh, my goodness.
0: Terrible vacation experience for her. For me,
1: time of your life.
0: Pretty much awesome.
1: Yeah.
0: But give us a call, 812-491-9468. Text in 82474. Have you ever had a mishap during a family vacation? If so, what happened? 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
1: Scammers are some of the worst people out there, but what happens when you scam the scammer? 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And she's throwing on a very thick accent. I can't really grab as to what kind of accent she's throwing on there, but she is definitely making the scammer very upset.
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10: Four items on the list to give away for Evansville Otters tickets.
11: Nice.
10: So out of these four items that are possibly in my wife's car, three of them really are. However, one item is completely made up. So to tell us the correct answer, you do get to go see an Evansville Otters game. And after going through her car, she's got a lot of stuff in there.
11: We all do.
10: We all
11: like,
10: do.
11: Like, we're not going to judge.
10: No, no judgment.
11: Right.
10: My car's worse.
11: Oh, my car is worse.
10: My wife, Katie, actually keeps her car clean. And then I'm just like, here, I'll probably use this in like 2 months.
11: You go, girl.
10: Yeah. All right. What do we got today on the list, Mackenzie?
11: Today we have a cup, junk mail, a straw, or a hair tie.
10: 812-491-9468. That's the number to call. And if you are the first person to tell us exactly what is not in Katie's car, you win. Top 96.

0: 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Here's what's not in Katie's car. 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
1: For the Evansville Otters tickets, one more time, those items. A cup, junk mail, a straw, and a hair tie. Hot 96, what is not in Katie's car?
2: Is it a straw?
1: Straw is correct. Way to go.
2: Oh, that's awesome.
1: Yay. What's your name?
2: Jamie.
1: All right, Jamie. What are you up to today?
2: I'm on my way to work.
1: Oh, work, work, work, work, work. Always working. It's time to not work during an Evansville Otters game because you got yourself tickets. Time to relax. Enjoy some baseball.
2: That's awesome. Thank you.
1: You are welcome. All right. One last thing, Jamie. Tell us the station that's made you a winner.
2: Hot

Partly to mostly sunny, breezy, hot and humid, highs at 93, that heat index 100 to 105 during the afternoon. Storms developing after midnight, lows down to 68. Best setup for showers and thunderstorms in the pre-dawn hours on Friday. Isolated severe thunderstorms are possible. Damaging winds the primary threat. They should break up about daybreak on Friday morning. Clearing skies, less humid on Friday with highs at 84. Clear, cooler on Friday night. Lows will dip to 62 and a decent day on Saturday. Mostly sunny with a high of 86. I'm 14, First Alert. Meteorologist Byron Douglas, Sun, Hot 96.

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2: Happy Thursday to you. It's Clay here, and thank you so much for listening in today. Microsoft co-founder Bill Gates calling his meeting with Jeffrey Epstein a grave error in judgment. Gates is appearing for closed-door testimony before the House Oversight Committee today, where he faces questions about his relationship with the late financier. According to Gates, he never victimized anyone. He also said he never witnessed nor had any indication that Epstein was engaged in ongoing criminal conduct. The Microsoft co-founder claims Epstein sought to foster a personal relationship with him, but his focus remained on using Epstein to recruit new donors for his global health initiative. Gates admitted that he continued to contact Epstein after his conviction was a grave mistake. The New York Knicks pulled off a stunning win in Game 4 of the NBA Finals, and it was a star-studded night. Taylor Swift on hand, sitting front row, wearing a shirt that said Stevie Nicks, spelled as the New York Knicks spell theirs, with Elena and Esty Haim. Three rows back were Sydney Sweeney and Scooter Braun. Of course, super fan Timothée Chalamet was on hand as well with girlfriend Kylie Jenner. And at the end of the game, Taylor and Kylie even hugged over the win. Also in the crowd, we had Adam Sandler, Michael J. Fox. We had Larry David, John McEnroe, Jimmy Fallon, Jerry Seinfeld, Ben Stiller, Spike Lee, of course, always there, and Tracy Morgan. And what a call it was last night for this last shot.
3: Thompson gets it, fires up a three. Shot no good. The chip, it's gone! It's gone! It's gone! With 1.2 remaining, Knicks take the lead. OG Anunoby, and it's 107-106. No timeouts left. They have to get it in. Harper lobs it inside. Castle has it, lost it. That's it. It's over. The greatest comeback in NBA playoff history.
2: Game 5 will be on Saturday night with tip-off at 8:30 Eastern Time on ABC. And finally, back here in the Tri-State, the Princeton Police Department is putting out the warning now about something that will impact travel along State Road 64. They say that a commercial transport vehicle will be traveling from Oakland City through Princeton on westbound State Road 64. And they say that vehicle travels anywhere between 10 to 15 miles per hour, and it's huge. And so they say the best estimate for that travel will be between 10 a.m. and 1 p.m. today. And also say that the transport could arrive earlier than 10 a.m. as well. Just be on the lookout. Those are the three things you need to know to start your Thursday. Top 96.

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1: Mesquite Park Zoo tickets up for grabs, and we have a brand new noise today because yesterday we had somebody guess the correct answer. This, check this out. That is a Humboldt penguin. That's right. It's a penguin. When's the last time you heard a penguin? Probably just now. But it's crazy to think that they make that sound. So we went to 13 days of not being able to answer that until yesterday. But we finally got it. And now we move to a new noise. Listen very closely to this one. Okay. We're going to take three calls now, 812-491-9468. If we don't get this in three calls, we move it to tomorrow. One more time. Name that noise. It's Hot 96.

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2: Is it a clogged sink?
1: No, it is not, but I love how you're thinking outside the box there. Great guess.
2: Is it a camel?
3: Is it a walrus?
1: It is not a walrus, but that's a great guess. All right, three calls and we are done. So we move this to tomorrow. No hints needed. I think we can do this, but I'll play it for you again. Listen closely. We're going to pick this game back up tomorrow morning, 8:25 on Hot 96.

0: I feel good.
1: Think of something that you did because you've never done it. You tried it once and then you're like, I am never, ever doing this again. It's Clay and McKenzie here in a Hot 96 Morning Show. Thanks for joining us this morning. I can think of one thing and I don't think I've done it since.
2: Yeah.
1: And it was on a spring break. So, sorry, Mom.
2: Yeah, love that for you.
1: I will never do Four Loko again.
2: Ooh.
1: Never again.
2: Hearing it makes me want to throw up.
1: Mm-hmm.
2: It was a time, and it was almost a rite of passage that, like, you had to go through your Four Loko stage.
1: Mm.
2: And so many mistakes were made.
1: All the mistakes were made. Never going to do it again because I don't need that in my body.
2: How do they still exist? Like, no offense, not wishing your downfall, Four Loko, but...
1: Right, they could be a sponsor.
2: You're not good for people.
1: I don't know.
2: Like, my head hurts right now.
1: Oh, man. That's one of the worst experiences of my life.
2: No doubt about it.
1: But you know what? I felt so bad thinking of that again that I was like, I need to find other people that have experienced something once and then said never again.
2: Yeah.
1: One person said float tanks for relaxation. I was fighting for my life. I didn't even last 5 minutes. I can understand that.
2: I've always thought about doing that.
1: I want to, but I am a little claustrophobic.
2: I think I'll get in my own head.
1: Yeah.
2: I'll be like, oh my God,
1: I think
2: it's
1: the
2: so dark.
1: Sensory deprivation is what's really going to get to somebody.
2: Yeah.
1: Because you're just sitting there, you're floating, you can't move. It's dark. They close like the hatch over you.
2: Yeah.
1: And you probably
2: like the floating
1: out.
2: Would be a cool, like, out of body experience. Like, oh, I'm so zen right now. But then I would get in my head and be like, and I'm stuck in here and it's dark.
1: Yeah.
2: And what do I do? You know, I'm sure you can lift that thing up. Yeah.
1: For sure.
2: I get what you're saying, though.
1: Another person said the indoor cycle class at the gym, it took days for my butt to recover.
2: Hey. As a group fitness girly.
1: I bet that butt looked good, though.
2: Right. You had buns of steel. I get it, though. Even if you are a physically fit person or you claim to be or you do something religiously, if you switch up your model, like your programming, good luck. Like,
1: yeah.
2: I dance, but if I went and did cycle, I would be sore as heck.
1: Or ran a mile.
2: Oh, I won't do that. That's where I draw the line.
1: Never going to do that. We're talking about things people have done once and then said never again. Someone also just texted in 82474, traveling anywhere with extended family for a vacation.
2: Ooh, fair.
1: Define extended family. Like, how extended does it get?
2: And also, like, will you go with them? You don't want to just be in the same vehicle, that type of thing.
1: That is rough.
2: Yeah.
1: That can be rough.
2: Yeah.
1: I get that. One person said rock climbing.
2: Oh.
1: I probably won't. Now, I've done the rock climbing at USI.
2: Yes.
1: In the rec. I've done that.
2: For sure.
1: I don't know if I'll actually go out to a rock.
2: Yeah, no. Do that. I'd be a little nervous to do all that kind of stuff.
1: I don't do well with heights.
2: Right.
1: I don't do well with heights at all. I'm just saying. Probably good enough that I did that once and never again.
2: Yeah.
1: Give us a call, 812-491-9468. You can also text in at 82474. What is something that you did once, and then after you're like, nope, never again? Top 96.

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1: Scammers are some of the worst people out there, but what happens when you scam the scammer? Or at least prank them and show everybody online? 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Already has 3.5 million likes, millions of views on TikTok, and she just keeps on scamming scammers that give her a call. I really need to do this myself. 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And she's throwing on a very thick accent. I can't really grab as to what kind of accent she's throwing on there, but she is definitely making the scammer very upset.
2: Can you say your address?
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Clay here on Hot 96, and it is going to be hot in the tri-state once again. A high of up to 93 here in Evansville, and eventually it'll cool off later on going into tomorrow because we'll have a break from the heat, scattered thunderstorms going into early Friday morning, but at least it won't be too hot. A little rain, but not too hot. We'll take it. 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

So when I was traveling last week, my brother's girlfriend Jenna offered me a drink of her matcha. And she was like, have you ever had matcha before? And I'm like, no, but I don't really get it. She's like, oh my God, try this. I try it and I'm like, Jenna, this is, I literally like, this is grass. This is dirt in my mouth.

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Text in 82474. Did you do a senior prank when you were in high school? Did it end up costing the school $70,000 like it did this high school? Because somebody ended up pouring glue into every keyhole of every door in that school. And that's 200 doors at a school in San Diego, California. And I couldn't imagine, first of all, having that many doors and then going into every single door, pouring glue into it. Wow, that's a lot of work for just one person, which, by the way, they're still looking for out there.

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Clay here, Not 96, walking out the door, but we've got more chances for you to win tomorrow. We've got more Evansville Otters tickets and more Mesca Park Zoo tickets. Sarah Pepper is up next. She's got the 2K Cafe coming up at noon. Text in 82474, a throwback song you haven't heard in a while. She might be able to play it for you. But until then, I'll see you later. Hot 96.

definitely some lessons that boomers have taught you that you're kind of like, you know what? Thank you. I appreciate that. The value of a strong work ethic. Value of a home-cooked meal. That's something I didn't appreciate until I wasn't living with my mom anymore. And I'm like, man, somebody's got to cook those meals. And then I realized that person has got to be me. The importance of face-to-face communication. I'm a big advocate of this. What else has a boomer taught you that you're like, you know what? Honestly, great lesson. Text

0: uplifting and inspiring you've been for me for all this time. 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
1: Yeah.

0: So when I was traveling last week, my brother's girlfriend Jenna offered me a drink of her matcha. And she was like, have you ever had matcha before? And I'm like, no, but I don't really get it. She's like, oh my God, try this. I try it and I'm like, Jenna, this is, I literally like, this is grass. This is dirt in my mouth.
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I would rather have three good friends that can show up anytime. In fact, I have four.

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Take the family out to the ballpark. We're looking for things to do, moms, dads. This is a good one. 740, your chance to wake up and win here on Hot 96.

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0: it up. 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
1: 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What?

0: when I was traveling last week, my brother's girlfriend Jenna offered me a drink of her matcha. And she was like, have you ever had matcha before? 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She's like, oh my God, try this. I try it and I'm like, Jenna, this is, I'm literally like, this is grass. This is dirt in my mouth.
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0: 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H-A-T. Hat is the word you need to know. 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Keep the sun out of your face.
1: Yeah, yeah.
0: Yep. It's Hot 96 and Billie Eilish. It's a Thursday. Wait.

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you are currently single, I got some first aid horror stories that are going to make you think to yourself, you know what? I'm okay. I'm good. Sarah Pepper here on Hot 96. I once went on a date with a guy who asked if after dinner I wanted to see his abandoned work building. I noped right out of there as soon as I could. Who says that? Even if you want to take them to an abandoned building, you don't. The words abandoned building should never be in any sort of conversation you're having with someone you just met and you're trying to impress. I'm just saying. If you want to say, this building I'm renovating, might be a better idea. Harry Styles on

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Joe and Ashanti all coming up at the 2K Cafe, which I don't know if any of you make it to the World Cup games anywhere. I have friends that still live down in Houston, and they're hosting some of the games. Baby Bash has been announced as one of the performers. Coming up inside the 2K Cafe, I'll tell you about the story of how I ended up playing soccer with Baby Bash. 96.

Hot 96, and I said that I would tell it. I ended up playing soccer with Baby Bash. That's a true story. They asked me when the MLS All-Star game was in Houston, when I lived there, if I wanted to come and play soccer. And I was like, absolutely, no problem. I mean, I played in eighth grade. Why not? I got there, and I didn't realize, like most things in my life, what I had signed up for. So I get there, and it's soccer legends like Brandi Chastain, Joy Fawcett, and Baby Bash. And they have a line where we're sitting down to sign autographs.

0: when I was traveling last week, my brother's girlfriend Jenna offered me a drink of her matcha. 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

0: Before there was Fat Amy and Pitch Perfect, there was Fat Joe with Ashanti, which you could go down a rabbit hole of Ashanti on TikTok. 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

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I say no. Text coming in at 82474 is saying, if you're trying to impress somebody, yes. If you're not taking me out somewhere nice, that means you don't care about the date. Or maybe they care about you.

0: when I was traveling last week, my brother's girlfriend, Jenna, offered me a drink of her matcha. And she was like, have you ever had matcha before? And I'm like, no, but I don't really get it. She's like, oh my God, try this. I try it and I'm like, Jenna, this tastes, I'm literally like, this is grass. This is dirt in my mouth.
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have that app downloaded, be listening for the keyword. That is how that works. Also, tomorrow morning, Clay McKenzie, the Hot 96 Morning Show, are sending you to Mesker Park Zoo. If you have not been out there, the penguins, clutch. The paths are amazing. I get all my steps in. Plus, my daughter has the best time. And here's the win. Wait for it. She takes a solid nap, or if we stay late, goes right to bed.

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Building the playlist for tomorrow, so get your text in now at 82474. Louisiana man running from police got the best bite of karma. You wonder what that karma's name was? An alligator. Sure did. The alligator bit him. Cops got him.

this was illegal, but there was a raid on an illegal cockroach breeder. That's legal. If you're breeding cockroaches, can't do it. Over 100,000 bugs. This all happened in Australia. It was all valued at like $142,000, consisted mostly of, if you are a fan of bugs, Madagascar hissing cockroaches and Dubia cockroaches. Officials believe the breeders were likely selling the insects as a cost-effective food source for reptiles and pets. But you can't breed them. It's illegal. Apparently, I have to have a license for that. It's not nice.

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1: 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And this year is the 35th anniversary of the festival. 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Happily Ever After begins with a little...

next, he's got another keyword for you with Sterling United Federal Credit Union. 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Let's breathe.

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We got a new one on our playlist called Hate That I Made You Love Me on Hot 96. Good afternoon. I'm Tyler Fox signing in just after 2, 812-491-9468.

0: when I was traveling last week, my brother's girlfriend, Jenna, offered me a drink of her matcha. And she was like, have you ever had matcha before? And I'm like, no, but I don't really get it. She's like, oh my God, try this. I try it and I'm like, Jenna, this is, I'm literally like, this is grass. This is dirt in my mouth.
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showers in 92, according to 14 WFIE's Byron Douglas. It's Hot 96. I'm Tyler Fox. 71 overnight, 81 with sunshine tomorrow. And Bruno Mars on the radio, part of another hot streak that's going down till 312 on Hot 96. Here's Risk It All now.

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And we've got some food and drinks. And of course, if you're looking for a brand new vehicle, come to Hyundai of Evansville. They've got some re-grand opening specials right now. They've got a 2026 Hyundai Elantra for $349 per month, no money down. And they also have a lot.

0: You don't want to miss out on this opportunity. 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
1: 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And she was like, have you ever had matcha before? And I'm like, no, but I don't really get it. She's like, oh my God, try this. I try it and I'm like, Jenna, this is, I'm literally like, this is grass. This is dirt in my mouth.
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6: They say the holy water's watered down, and this town's lost its faith. 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

Kenzie in the morning tomorrow morning for your shot at Mesker Park Zoo tickets from the Hit Music Channel Hot 96. Clay is at Hyundai of Evansville. He's going to be there until like 5 o'clock today. Stop in and say hello. We're going to check in with him next after Ella Langley on Hot 96.

0: We're live at Hyundai of Evansville today. It's Clay from the Hot 96 Morning Show. Just celebrated the ribbon cutting of the re-grand opening of Hyundai of Evansville. 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

song reminds me of my mom. She said, don't start now. It's a hit music channel, Hot 96, just after 4 on Tyler Fox. 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You

0: 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It's Clay from the Hot 96.20 Show. The re-grand opening happening right now. They are celebrating with food, with drinks, and giveaways. We've got a few 50-inch 4K HD TVs to give away. They've also got a few other door prizes as well. All you got to do is come in, register to win. It's that easy. And, of course, eat, drink, be happy, and know that we've got great, amazing deals going on right here at Hyundai of Evansville just to celebrate the re-grand opening of their beautiful brand-new showroom that they've got. And what better way to celebrate with discounts, deals all over the lot here. We've got 2026 Elantras and Tucsons that are on deals right now. You got to come check it out. And, of course, when you do buy a new vehicle here at Hyundai of Evansville, you can opt in on the VIP Club, which means you get a lot of amazing perks for free, like oil changes, tire rotations, wipers, all the good stuff, and even discounts on future new vehicle purchases as well. 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
1: 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She's like, oh my God, try this. 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

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That's HAT. 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

0: Gray from the Hot 96 Morning Show. We've been hanging out here at Hyundai of Evansville today for the re-grand opening celebration. And they've got a brand new showroom if you haven't seen it just yet. It's time to come out here, check it out. We still got some food and drinks for you. And they've been giving away some prizes as well. If you're unable to make it today, that's all right. 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And as a person that has bought a vehicle from Hyundai of Evansville, it's nothing like anything you've experienced before when it comes to car buying, because they treat you like family. And of course, they've also got America's best warranty so that you know you're covered and you're taken care of whenever you are on the road going somewhere for vacation or school or wherever. And they're going to take care of you no matter what, especially with the VIP program. 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So come on in today. And if you can't today, celebrate for the rest of the month at Hyundai of Evansville. 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
14: 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Happily Ever After begins with a little green box from Brinker's Jewelers, your diamond destination.

still got time to jump on our Facebook right now and vote. I've got your pre-show pick'ems up on our Facebook. Three songs, one of which will get played at 5 o'clock today. You still got time to make your vote happen by jumping out to our Facebook page right now and looking for the post entitled Pre-Show You Pick'em. It's Hot 96.

It's Latch and Disclosure. I'm Tyler. 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

0: So when I was traveling last week, my brother's girlfriend Jenna offered me a drink of her matcha. And she was like, have you ever had matcha before? And I'm like, no, but I don't really get it. She's like, oh my God, try this. I try it and I'm like, Jenna, this is, I'm literally like, this is grass. This is dirt in my mouth.
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Bruno Mars bringing the romantic tour with Hot 96 artist Ray and Hot 96 artist Leon Thomas. 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

0: when I was traveling last week, my brother's girlfriend, Jenna, offered me a drink of her matcha. And she was like, have you ever had matcha before? And I'm like, no, but I don't really get it. She's like, oh my God, try this. I try it and I'm like, Jenna, this is, I'm literally like, this is grass. This is dirt in my mouth.
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That's H-A-T right now. 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

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This is Billie Eilish.

642. I'm Tyler Fox in control this afternoon. 14 WFIE's Byron Douglas calling for thundershowers. 92 this afternoon. Cooling off a little bit. 71 overnight. 81 with sun tomorrow. And Risk It All from Bruno Mars up now on Hot 96. For just a

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